Hits and the home for Sunday night slow jams. This is R-Dub. I cannot wait to see you tonight at 8 o'clock. The number one place every Sunday night to hear their Sunday night slow jams is right here.

I just messed up the whole program. Oh. I beat her off the wall, knocked her down, get nasty on cam. She know I love her right, all night, all right. Turn off the lights, I'm beating like a mic.

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0: 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I was about to, but you convinced her. 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
1: Grosky, you know what I'm saying? You got Wham, you got Billy in this, you know what I'm saying?
2: 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While they watching us win, another anthem upon the
1: biggest you can get, you dig what I'm saying?

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1: Do you do this often? I know I sound like that, but I've never seen myself.

Hey, what's going on, everybody? This is Magic with the NB Riders, and we're kicking back with my boy R-Dub. Keep it locked right here, and I want you to dedicate a slow jam to that special girl, somebody you love. Let's get lost in love tonight with R-Dub. Come on, y'all. How you doing, sweetheart? Hey, you know, these last few months we've been together have been so right, and I'm

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14: I used to think about immature things. 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
4: Yeah.

I got drive, I don't need a car. Money really all that we fiending for. I'm doing things they ain't seen before. Bands ain't dumb, but extreme is all. I'm a demon lord. Fall off what? I ain't seen the horse. Called your bluff, better cite the source. Fame ain't something that I need no

0: use an app, like when you pull up to a fast food restaurant, McDonald's, because they always ask you that.
1: Hello, welcome to McDonald's. Will you be using the app?
0: Then I always respond with, no, I just like to order. Then they say,
1: what?
0: Then I say, when I pulled up here, you asked me if I was going to use the app. So I respond to that question. Then you hear complete silence because they're confused. I assume that's a pre-recording when I pull up that just fires off automatically.
1: Hello, welcome to McDonald's. Would you like to pay with your app or use our app or whatever?
0: No, I'll just be using my voice. Then confusion. Turns out I may be right once again. Using my voice to order food. That's what this guy should have done. He got a ticket for using the McDonald's app. Like a ticket from a police officer on a motorcycle. He's just trying to order his Mac Double or whatever. We'll let him describe what happened. All right, we'll come back to it.
1: Please pull around.

0: 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Brian and the Morning Grind. What happened was, he just trying to pull up to the McDonald's, get his food and dip. He's hungry, working man. Also, he's learned by now that when you pull up to the McDonald's drive-thru, they ask you the question. Hi, welcome to McDonald's. Will you be using our app? Then you're supposed to say, yes, I'm going to use my app. I honestly don't even know what it means. First of all, if I was going to use your app, I probably wouldn't be sitting at the drive-thru, but that's cool. Maybe I say a certain number. I'm like, this is the, hi, I'm Brian, and I just placed my order with your app. I don't know how it works. I don't care. I know you can get free french fries and stuff with it. It just seems inconvenient. One day I'll learn. But it turns out I might be right. This guy got a ticket from a police officer on a motorcycle sitting behind him in the McDonald's drive-thru. Dude just trying to order his food on the app, and cop behind him. He's, again, in the drive-thru lane. Cop gives him that that hot new ticket.
1: Barely even moving, I'm just rolling. And I go like this to open up my McDonald's app. And I look in my rearview mirror, and there's a motorcycle cop behind me. Show him, I'm like, I'm on my McDonald's app. I'm loading up the code right now to get a free meal. I did think he was just going to let me go, because I'm just trying to get a free meal. Turns out to be a very expensive lunch.
0: Ba-ba-bum-bum-ba. Busted. Oh, that made me so mad.

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1: Remember Conan O'Brien? He's got a new hairdo. He used to have that big pompadour. Now he's got a slick back hairdo. And he rubbed some oil in it because he had to do a speech outside and it got sunburnt, but he forgot to take the oil out of it. So now he's got a slick back sunburnt hairdo that's oily. And the internet's having a good time with that. Elon Musk says he'll use AI to make a historically accurate full-length movie of The Odyssey by the end of the year. Meanwhile, Christopher Nolan, he compares AI to a transparent Trojan horse made of glass. Keep posted on that. Speaking of movies, Scary Movie 6 is now available on digital. And Carmen Electra has assisted in directing a teaser video. So that's what she's up to nowadays. We talked about this earlier. People online are sharing which songs have the dumbest lyrics. I just heard this song, ironically, three times while we were in California. It's Katy Perry's Dark Horse featuring Juicy J. And the rap part of it is absolutely stupid. Can we play it, at least? So that people don't just think I'm making that? All right, hold on. Here it is. What's your mind? What's your mind? Yeah, there's no going back. Okay, ladies and gentlemen, I now present to you the dumbest lyrics in a song as voted on by the internet.

0: Okay. There you go. Officially voted the dumbest lyrics of a song on the internet. So finally, we can all agree on something. It's like everyone stopped arguing on the internet for 10 minutes to come up with that decision. I'm so grateful.
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0: What's good? It's Monday. It's Brian and the Morning Grind. Are we ready to go? The long weekend. The good news wasn't sweat dripping off my back. I like weather like that. Do you know there's a thing called corn sweat? And that's when one ear of corn will suck water from the ground. I know this all sounds made up, but one ear of corn will suck up to a gallon of water from the ground and disperse it all throughout the air. So when it feels hot and muggy like it's going to today, that is why. Blame it on the corn, which is different than blame it on the rain. It's two different things. We got to do Keilani, that world tour. You get to grab your best friend and you pick the city wherever you want to go. That happens at 8. What else we got? Oh, chance to win a $25 gift card with this morning's phone check at 7:50 from the new country style ice cream location in Creve Coeur. Is so good. Today you'll need it. It felt like 114 yesterday. I don't mean that as an expressive term. I'm saying it, the feel-like temperature was 114. Yuck. Other than that, it was good, though, over the weekend, right? Thursday, Friday, Saturday. All right, let's jump in. This morning's phone check starts right now. And a new phone check at 7:50 right here. Hello, Monday.
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2: 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For real.
3: Clarissa Jenkins.
4: Good afternoon. This is Tish.
5: Hi, this is Derica Rose calling from the Homeowners Association, calling about your cat.
4: Oh, what about it?
5: We've received complaints that the cat is not registered, number one, and that it has been seen walking outside.
4: She's been out of the house 2 times.
5: Mm-hmm.
4: And I wasn't walking around with her. We were sitting on the front porch.
5: Okay.
4: And who knows if she's registered or not?
5: Well, that's what we're calling for. Is she registered?
4: No.
5: So then there's your answer.
4: Fine. I just have to come in and what? Sign her name? What do I have to do to register?
5: Well, you have to sign the name, and if you could bring a cashier's check for $250.
4: $250 for what?
5: Because you have a cat, that's technically a roommate, so you got to pay rent on that.
4: No.
5: Yes.
4: No.
5: Yes.
4: This is my condo.
5: And here's another complaint that was brought to our attention. You walk around the house with no bra on, your flapjacks touching ground zero.
4: Well, who's ever looking is sitting there with binoculars, and if they've got nothing better to do, you know what? More power to them. If they want to look at me nude, they've got some bad issues.
5: We have it on videotape, too.
4: Oh, well, good. I would like, can I see that videotape?
5: Not at this time, because unfortunately our janitor took it to have alone time.
4: I don't know who the janitor is.
5: Well, he knows you and your daughter.
4: My daughter?
5: Mm-hmm. The one that dresses like a hoochie.
4: My daughter doesn't dress like a hoochie, and if you got a problem with her, you need to contact her about it.
5: Well, she's wanted to go to her parent figure. Hold up. Now, is there any kind of hoochieism in the family?
4: Well, I don't know what that is, okay? I've heard of hoochie mama. I haven't heard of hoochieism. No, I haven't. Has anybody here heard of hoochieism?
6: Wait, who?
4: No, she's in that meeting. I work with 6 other women, and I'm just asking them if they've heard of the word hoochieism.
5: Ask any of those girls if they've ever heard of being phone checked.
4: You know, I'm do you hear them clapping?
7: Permission has been granted for this phone call.

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14: 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Grab that keyword and enter it. 92 and showers today, off and on, some storms too. 76 now downtown Peoria, 86 and sunny tomorrow.
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It's Brian and the Morning Grind. Hello. You ever feel like you don't look like the rest of your family? Or you don't act like the rest of your family? You're like the oddball. You look around and you think, everybody's normal but me. What is going on here? It's exactly what happened to two guys, and now they're suing a hospital because 38 years ago something happened, and they've never felt right since. So they're probably going to feel right soon because they get that big check. I think we have one of the guys, right? We have Jeremy or Kyle. They'll explain what happened 38 years ago and why they never really seem to fit into their own families. So we'll grab that next. Maybe this has happened to you, but you don't know it yet. Hold on.

0: we're just asking, you ever felt like you're the weird one of your family? Like you don't quite fit in. There might be a reason. You might not be one of theirs, but they've somehow accepted you as their own, even though you're a little bit weird. This is exactly what happened to Kyle and Jeremy. They always felt a little weird in their family, so they ran some DNA tests. One thing I've never done is that that family tree thing, Ancestry.com. I don't want to know. I don't know, like, these people that are curious about their family tree, why? Why disrupt what you know as normal for something that's far worse? Two men are suing a hospital in North Dakota because it turns out 38 years ago they were switched at birth inside the hospital. They would like some explanations. They would also like some money. That would be really handy if they could just please have that money. So will they get paid? That's a big question.
1: I were born in that hospital that day. It's the only time we've ever been together.
2: My aunt Martha and I were on Ancestry.com. I had done further DNA testing on my raising mom, Evelyn Newton, that came out conclusively that, you know, she was biologically my brother's mom, but she didn't match with me on the platform. We kind of concluded and said, basically, look, Kyle, you were switched at birth.
0: But now that we've bonded as one forever due to a massive lawsuit and being rich, so they'll have that in common.

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Grab that keyword and check in for back to school. You know that's coming. Man, I remember when I had to go to school. Well, like when I was in school, summer vacation would come. And then I knew that back to school time was going to come. I had the most amount of anxiety because I was afraid I was going to forget everything in the time I was off. I never did. Like, to this day, I haven't retained a lot of information from school, but I'm sure it's in there somewhere. Anyway, money makes it better. $1,000 right now at Z92.3peoria.com. And 1 hour from right now, Kehlani on that world tour. You take your best friend, you go for free. I don't know why my voice sounds like this. Was I yelling all weekend? What was going on? For just

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1: Yeah. 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

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It is so good, so be ready for that. All right, we did find this list over the weekend. The ladies are listing the guy flexes that instantly make them attractive. Hey now. It's not things like working on a car, or is it? Hold on. Let me run down the list. Hold on. Yeah, okay. Well, some mechanical inclinedness. If you're somewhat mechanically inclined, which is about right for me. I'm only somewhat. I'm mechanically inclined enough to know that if I go somewhere and they're talking mumbo jumbo, they don't get to work on my car because they're lying. But we found the whole list. Ladies on social media listing the guy flexes that make guys attractive. I don't know if you'll really believe me when I tell you the top five, but that's what ladies are saying. So we'll grab that next.

All right, this is the list, right? Ladies on social media listing the guy flexes that instantly make them attractive. What is on this list, unattractive men? You probably want to know, right? It's not just the way you look. It's other things like thoughtfulness is on the list. Little things, this is the example, little things like grabbing a snack or a drink for your lady. If he's getting one for himself. Now, really, I say lady, but this could apply to any relationship. Man, man, woman, woman, man, woman. Sister, sister, I don't know. It probably wouldn't work. Being prepared, thinking ahead. Kindness to random people. I've said this before. The way you, there's two things. The way you treat your mother and the way you treat a waiter or waitress out in public. It says everything I need to know about your personality. And not just when you think I'm watching, but even when you don't think I'm watching because I'm still watching. Being able to easily build things. I don't know about that. Sometimes we get things that come in from Amazon or wherever we go shopping and bring it back home. And I open up the box and I just go like this. Oof. So can I build things? Yeah. Easily? Eh. Proactive problem solving. That comes and goes for me. Not being a complainer or a whiner. Yes, I appreciate that. This is what ladies appreciate about guys, but I'm telling you, me as a guy, I appreciate that about ladies. When I say, how's it going? I don't really want to hear, I don't really want to hear how it's going. Here's what I want to hear. Good. And you? That's all. Like if I'm asking how your day is, like how has that specific event been? Sure, I want to hear about it. What else is on the list? Making plans ahead. Oh, humility. Being able to admit they don't know certain things and that they might not be smartest or the strongest person in the room. That's also on the list of guy flexes that make guys attractive. So hopefully you have all of those. And if so, you're the perfect man. Congratulations.

appeared the same. All right, who showed up at Comic-Con? We'll tell you about that. That's pretty impressive. And what's up next for LeBron James, in case you don't already know? We'll get to that. Celebrity Dirty, about 8:30 on Z92.3. 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
13: If I were to ask you what makes for a good night's sleep, you'd probably say a dark, quiet room, not too many things on your mind. 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I'm Dr. Sanjay Gupta, helping you live a better life.
14: 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Well, we were saying storms earlier, but now it looks like that's done. Just sun and 92 today. Really humid. It'll feel like over 100. 86 and sunny tomorrow, downtown Peoria.
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It's Do the Do Poo. That's at Brian and the Morning Grind to Go podcast. That was on last week's show. That's the guy that got stuck in a porta potty. He says he was trying to get his Mountain Dew out of there. And to be clear, he wasn't stuck in the porta potty. He was stuck in the tank of the porta potty. He put his whole body in there to get his Mountain Dew out, which is so wild because totally true story. Over the weekend, we were at the River and Rails Fest. We're at the Midway Carnival, and a lady came up to me first thing. We just got there Thursday, and she said, "Oh, no." And then I said, "What? Oh, no." And she said, "I just dropped my phone into the porta potty." And all I could think of was this guy that got his Mountain Dew stuck in the tank. And I said, "Well, I said, get reaching in there because those are brand new porta potties and the festival has only been open for 10 minutes. Then she said, "Would you help me get it out?" And then I said, "Nope. That sounds like something you should do for yourself." There is no chance I'm helping somebody get their phone out of the porta potty. I wouldn't even get my own phone out of the porta potty.

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11: Well, we were seeing storms earlier, but now it looks like that's done. Just sun and 92 today. Really humid. It'll feel like over 100. 86 and sunny tomorrow, downtown Peoria.
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All right, new phone check is seconds away. Your chance to win a $25 gift card with the keyword right after this phone check. $25 gift card from the brand new Country Style Ice Cream location in Creve Coeur, one of my all-time favorite places. I was saying this last week. There's like seven of those locations in the Quad Cities, about 90 minutes from here. There were none here, and now there's a new one here, and I think another location is coming too. So that's what I've been having for lunch and dinner, just ice cream from Country Style. What's good is Brian in the Morning Grind. I was saying earlier that over the weekend we were at River and Rails Fest. A lot of music, but also we kind of took over the Midway Carnival section. And we got that started on Thursday, and we had just got there. And some people got in early, and the one lady came up to me, and she said, I just dropped my phone in the porta potty, like in the tank part. And I said, oh. And she said, what should I do? And I said, well, you better get sticking your hand in there because it's brand new porta potty.

0: if you're out there. All right, we got to jump in this morning's phone check, and then a keyword right after this phone check. Text it back to us. Chance to win a $25 gift card from the new Country Style Ice Cream. Let's go.
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4: Clarissa Jenkins.
5: Good afternoon. This is Tish.
6: Hi, this is Derica Rose calling from the Homeowners Association, calling about your cat.
5: Oh, what about it?
6: We've received complaints that the cat is not registered, number one, and that it has been seen walking outside.
5: She's been out of the house 2 times.
6: Mm-hmm.
5: And I wasn't walking around with her. We were sitting on the front porch.
6: Okay.
5: And who knows if she's registered or not?
6: Well, that's what we're calling for. Is she registered?
5: No.
6: So then there's your answer.
5: Fine. I just have to come in and what? 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
6: Well, you have to sign the name, and if you could bring a cashier's check for
5: $250. $250 for what?
6: Because you have a cat, that's technically a roommate, so you got to pay rent on that.
5: No.
6: Yes.
5: No.
6: Yes.
5: This is my condo.
6: And here's another complaint that was brought to our attention. You walk around the house with no bra on, your flapjacks touching ground zero.
5: Well, who's ever looking is sitting there with binoculars, and if they've got nothing better to do, you know what? More power to them. If they want to look at me nude, they've got some bad issues.
6: We have it on videotape, too.
5: Oh, well, good. I would like, can I see that videotape?
6: Not at this time, because unfortunately our janitor took it to have alone time.
5: I don't know who the janitor is.
6: Well, he knows you and your daughter.
5: My daughter?
6: Mm-hmm. The one that dresses like a hoochie.
5: My daughter doesn't dress like a hoochie, and if you got a problem with her, you need to contact her about it.
6: Well, we wanted to go to her parent figure. Hold up. Now, is there any kind of hoochieism in the family?
5: Well, I don't know what that is, okay? I've heard of hoochie mama. I haven't heard of hoochieism. No, I haven't. Has anybody here heard of hoochieism? Wait, who? No, she's in that meeting. I work with 6 other women, and I'm just asking them if they've heard of the word hoochieism.
6: Ask any of those girls if they've ever heard of being phone checked.
5: Oh, you know, I'm just... Do you hear them clapping?
7: All permission has been granted for this phone call.

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Do you have Texiety? Do you know what Texiety is? Texiety. I'm pretty sure I have Texiety. I understand technology. I know how to do technology. I technology. I just don't. I don't really want to. I got all wound up. What's going to happen? Parents say that worrying about technology is costing them about 7 hours of sleep every week. Okay, I don't worry about it, and I'm not a parent. That's the equivalent of 48 nights of sleep per year lost because of Texiety. Have you ever spent a few nights staring at the ceiling wondering if your kids are doing whatever on their phones? Parents, then you have Texiety. It's when parents worry about their kids' screen time habits or social media's impact on their self-esteem. So my version of, so I don't have kids, I don't worry about that stuff. My version of Texiety is I was worrying about how to make changes on my phone or updates or when our company portal won't let us log in because of something, something, something. That's my kind of Texiety. Knowing how to do it, but then just being nervous about doing it because it's not going to work right. And then I do what anybody would do in that position. I hand it over to my girl. And I'm like, can you take care of this for me? I'll go cook or do anything. I'll go clean.

If you were like me during COVID and you watched Shameless, not just once or twice, but the entire series 8 times, and were convinced that they were relatives of yours, then you know who Emmy Rossum is. Okay. She's got a new TV show called Furious. We'll tell you about that. Celebrity Dirty's on the way. And some big news for LeBron James, too. It's Brian and the Morning Grind. Sit tight for that. About 8:30, Celebrity Dirty. If you missed that keyword, it's lover. Your shot to see Kehlani with your best friend. 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
0: On the couch with my favorite sinner. 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

0: All right, celebrity dirty on the way in seconds on Z92.3. Brian and the Morning Grind over on TikTok, IG, and Facebook is red hot. Brian, Scott. Oh, what do we got? $1,000 for you right now. 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And $1,000. 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Coming up every Friday, it's Ask a Lawyer Anything with Sean Cusack. Sean and Dan in the studio. They travel all the way across the street over to the radio station, downtown Peoria. And they will answer anything. Ask a Lawyer Anything. That's Friday. It's a little after 8:30 right here. It's hard to get a lawyer to do anything for free. So take advantage of Ask a Lawyer Anything. It can be about anything. 309-674-9292. You're welcome, by the way. All right, let's do dirty.
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0: All right, Comic-Con fans and comic book fans, Marvel's Comic-Con panel included Ryan Reynolds in a gray Deadpool costume over the weekend. Ryan Gosling announced as Ghost Rider. Robert Downey Jr. joining other cast members from Avengers Doomsday on stage to share their new trailer. LeBron James is joining the Philadelphia 76ers. He signed a two-year contract worth $8 million. He's eager to win another championship, too. I mean, $8 million is a lot of money, but I don't know. But don't baseball players make like $32 million? I'm going to have to do some research. Emma Roberts got married in Idaho on Saturday, and her Aunt Julia Roberts was there. Congratulations. On TV tonight, Emmy Rossum from Shameless. Did you ever watch that over and over? Like I did during COVID, because there wasn't anything else to do. I saw every episode 8 times. I watched that series 8 times. She was on Shameless, and she's got a new TV show. It's an FBI series. It's called Furious. We'll see if she's any good in that. The Odyssey won the box office over the weekend for the second week in a row. $600 million so far globally. There was a high-quality bootleg of The Odyssey. It leaked online. And Universal is quick to get that taken down. Unfortunately, though, it got millions of views before it was taken down. And Toy Story 5 surpassed the $1 billion mark at the global box office, the highest grossing movie of the year so far. Chris Brown pleads guilty to fighting at a London nightclub. This goes back to 2023, though. And finally, Usher booted a female fan off stage after she was brought on stage and reacted awkwardly to Usher's shirtless, seductive dance moves. You know she's the hatest woman. You know she's the most hated woman right now all across America, because every other woman's like, well, I would not have acted like that. I would not have acted awkward.
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11: There are lots of things you can measure to get an idea of how healthy you are at any given moment. Temperature, heart rate, blood pressure, just to name a few. But how about how healthy you will be and how long you're likely to live? According to a new study out of the University at Buffalo, two simple strength tests are pretty accurate at predicting longevity in older women. One is hand grip strength, and the other is how quickly people can stand up from a seated position without using their arms. By the way, I remember interviewing former President Jimmy Carter when he was quite old and being really impressed how he just popped out of the chair without using his arms. Not a lot of older people can actually do that. But I think the message here is that maintaining strength as you age is going to help you perform everyday activities, but also help you avoid injury and stay independent. I'm Dr. Sanjay Gupta, helping you live a better life.
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0: 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Downtown Peoria, 78 right now. Look for lots of sun. Hot, 92. Plus, with that humidity, it'll feel like over 100. 86 tomorrow, it's sunny.
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What's good? It's Brian and the Morning Grind. Hello. Today is National Love is Kind Day. It's also National Creme Brulee Day. National Scotch Day. That would be good on a Monday. That would make this show better. What do you put them all together? Creme brulee flavored scotch. And you can love it and make it kind. That's my kind of holiday right there. Put all those things into one momentary celebration.

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You can enter every day. Hey, what would you do with $1,000? You can always text us and tell us. We'd love to hear that so we can talk about it on the air. 309-674-9292. $1,000.

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0: You ever feel like you don't look like the rest of your family? Or you don't act like the rest of your family? You're like the oddball. You look around and you think, everybody's normal but me. What's going on here? It's exactly what happened to two guys, and now they're suing a hospital because 38 years ago something happened, and they've never felt right since. So they're probably going to feel right soon because they get that big check. We have one of the guys, right? We have Jeremy or Kyle. They'll explain what happened 38 years ago and why they never really seem to fit into their own families. So we'll grab that next. Maybe this has happened to you, but you don't know it yet. Hold on.
1: One, two.

0: We're just asking, you ever felt like you're the weird one of your family? Like you don't quite fit in. There might be a reason. You might not be one of theirs, but they've somehow accepted you as their own, even though you're a little bit weird. This is exactly what happened to Kyle and Jeremy. They always felt a little weird in their family, so they ran some DNA tests. One thing I've never done is that family tree thing, Ancestry.com. I don't want to know. I don't know, like, these people that are curious about their family tree, why? Why disrupt what you know as normal for something that's far worse? Two men are suing a hospital in North Dakota because it turns out 38 years ago, they were switched at birth inside the hospital. They would like some explanations. They would also like some money. That would be really handy if they could just please have that money. So will they get paid? That's a big question.
1: I were born in that hospital that day. It's the only time we've ever been together.
2: My aunt Martha and I were on Ancestry.com. I had done further DNA testing on my raising mom, Evelyn Newton, that came out conclusively that, you know, she was biologically my brother's mom, but she didn't match with me on the platform. We kind of concluded and said, basically, look, Kyle, you were switched at birth.
0: But now that we bonded as one forever due to a massive lawsuit and being rich, so they'll have that in common.

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6: A better life with Dr. Sanjay Gupta.
7: They say consistency is key, but sometimes you just got to switch it up. A new study out of Harvard School of Public Health found that varying your exercise routine could add years to your life. What exercise someone did didn't matter much. What did matter was that all the exercises together worked all the muscle groups in their body. Now, an added benefit to changing things up is it can help you push through the plateau effect. That's when your body gets so efficient at doing something that you actually stop getting better at it. And we know from previous research that specializing in any one sport at a young age can make someone actually more prone to injury. And as experts we talk to point out, even elite athletes switch up things with their workouts, making sure to target strength, cardio, flexibility, balance, and doing that every single week. I'm Dr. Sanjay Gupta, helping you live a better life.
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Thanks for hitting us up for your request for Christina Aguilera. 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
6: 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I'm Dr. Sanjay Gupta, helping you live a better life.
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16: Heat advisory till 9 tonight. Mother Nature's not playing. Mostly sunny. Few pop-up storms this afternoon. Then high 94 with a heat index near 115. Right now, it's 93 in downtown Peoria.

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What up? Welcome in. My name's Jordan. Thanks for listening today. Just a word of advice. It's a little swampy out today. Maybe take a minute and stop, replenish your fluids. Just trying to, you know, from us to you, right? Coming up after two, we'll give you another keyword, your chance to see Kehlani live.

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0: A better life with Dr. Sanjay Gupta.
5: There are lots of things you can measure to get an idea of how healthy you are at any given moment. Temperature, heart rate, blood pressure, just to name a few. But how about how healthy you will be and how long you're likely to live? According to a new study out of the University at Buffalo, 2 simple strength tests are pretty accurate at predicting longevity in older women. One is hand grip strength, and the other is how quickly people can stand up from a seated position without using their arms. By the way, I remember interviewing former President Jimmy Carter when he was quite old and being really impressed how he just popped out of the chair without using his arms. Not a lot of older people can actually do that. But I think the message here is that maintaining strength as you age is going to help you perform everyday activities, but also help you avoid injury and stay independent. I'm Dr. Sanjay Gupta, helping you live a better life.
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14: 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A mix of sun and clouds today, high of 89. A few clouds at 73 tonight, partly cloudy and 84 tomorrow, mainly clear and 63 tomorrow night.
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0: 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And then the Avid Brothers bring their high-energy folk and Americana to the fair on Thursday night, August 20th. 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
3: I don't know about you, but my social media feeds are flooded with lotions and potions and gadgets, all promising to unlock different components of longevity. But if you log off, take a step back from all the hype, you'll find that the actual keys to a longer, healthier life are hiding in plain sight. There are four of them. Number one, nutrition. The Mediterranean diet really is the gold standard. Number two, exercise. You should be getting 150 minutes of moderate intensity exercise or 75 minutes of vigorous intensity exercise every week, plus strength training and stretching. Number three, sleep. Sleep is when your body and your brain repair themselves. You should be getting 7 to 9 hours a night. And finally, number four, often gets forgotten, socialization. It's not a bonus. It's a necessity for a healthy life, finding a sense of community, purpose, and belonging. I'm Dr. Sanjay Gupta, helping you live a better life.
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0: On the couch with my favorite sinner. I was about to, but you convinced us. 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

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Z92.3 Peoria on Alexa and Google. I've got your keyword, your chance to see Kehlani anywhere in the U.S. coming up after 2 o'clock today. And let me ask you this question. Does flirting with ChatGPT count as cheating? Think about it. We'll discuss it coming up in 6 minutes.

Peoria's Hit, Z92.3, 11% of Americans admit they've had a flirty or romantic conversation with an AI chatbot like ChatGPT. And 24% of people say that flirting with a chatbot does count as

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25: 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Taxpayers have to do
26: 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So rude.
25: Excuse me?
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25: Yeah!
26: I'm gonna knock her out.

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1: 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A mix of sun and clouds today, high of 89. A few clouds and 73 tonight, partly cloudy, and 84 tomorrow. Tomorrow night, mainly clear and 63.
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0: Rolling the latest from Dave featuring Thames. It's called Rain Dance. It might be something we want to happen today, maybe. It'll cool it down a little bit. I don't know. 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
4: 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I'm Dr. Sanjay Gupta, helping you live a better life.
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1: 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It's Knights Action Park, a four-pack. We pick another winner on Friday. 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

The Orioles hit Z92.3. LeBron James signed a 2-year deal to play in Philadelphia. However, if he gets in just one little fight, he'll be sent back to L.A. to live with his auntie and uncle in Bel Air.

Chooser is hooking you up with four packs of tickets all summer to Night's Action Park. More ultimate ticket giveaways. And this time, it's four packs for the whole fam. Just check in every week

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2: A better life with Dr. Sanjay Gupta.
3: They say consistency is key, but sometimes you just got to switch it up. A new study out of Harvard School of Public Health found that varying your exercise routine could add years to your life. What exercise someone did didn't matter much. What did matter was that all the exercises together worked all the muscle groups in their body. Now, an added benefit to changing things up is it can help you push through the plateau effect. That's when your body gets so efficient at doing something that you actually stop getting better at it. And we know from previous research that specializing in any one sport at a young age can make someone actually more prone to injury. And as experts we talk to point out, even elite athletes switch up things with their workouts, making sure to target strength, cardio, flexibility, balance, and doing that every single week. I'm Dr. Sanjay Gupta, helping you live a better life.
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1: 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A few clouds at 73 tonight. Partly cloudy, 84 tomorrow. Mainly clear, 63 tomorrow night. And Wednesday, sunny and 85.
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2: Okay, hold on a second, I'm not finished. 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
2: Ma'am, you don't know your kids that well.
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2: You see, you just been phone checked.
3: Jesus Christ.
2: Yeah!
3: I'm going to knock her out.
4: Over. It's the law. 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

The Ori's hit Z92.3, your keyword and your chance to see Kehlani live coming up after 5 o'clock. A man broke into a woman's home at 6:30 in the morning to make a margarita. It's today's Dumb Criminal Today coming up in 6 minutes.

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A 30-year-old man in Florida was arrested after breaking into a woman's home last Thursday around 6:30 in the morning and making himself a drink. He also brought a six-pack of beer. I mean, it's 6:30 somewhere, right?

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1: 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It's Knights Action Park, a four-pack. We pick another winner on Friday. 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
4: How often do you stop to wonder whether you should share something that's revealing, maybe even embarrassing, with a partner, a friend, or even your boss? In her new book called Revealing, The Underrated Power of Oversharing, behavioral scientist Leslie John says doing just that can help you deepen relationships that are vital to your life. We need people to trust us in order to get things like love, friendship, and career success. That's what she told us. When you make yourself vulnerable by revealing something sensitive, it does make other people trust you. In turn, when you ask someone to reveal something about themselves, showing that interest will generally lead someone to like you more. Why? Because people like to be asked about themselves, she says. It also signals that they are discriminating and choosy, but in a good way. I'm Dr. Sanjay Gupta, helping you live a better life.
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2: It's caught on tape, the 911 dispatcher that was both answering a 911 call and ordering a McGriddle from McDonald's.
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1: 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A few clouds overnight tonight, 73 for the overnight low. Partly cloudy at 84 tomorrow, mainly clear 63 tomorrow night. Wednesday, sunny skies and 85.
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4: Hello.
5: Hi, can I speak to please?
4: This is?
5: Hi, this is Sherry Evans calling from the Marco Beach Ocean Resort. How are you doing?
4: Good.
5: We wanted to talk to you about some issues that we're having in regards to your wedding coming up next weekend.
4: Okay.
5: Apparently, the city had a problem with our facility cleanliness and has suspended our operations license for a period of 3 weeks until we clean up the place.
4: What do you mean?
5: That means we're not going to be able to marry you and your wife next weekend.
4: I'm sorry, but I mean, I have had this contract all done. I mean, I'm getting married there on that day. You can't just tell me a week ahead of time here.
5: We understand the inconvenience. You understand?
4: No, this isn't just an inconvenience. This is bullshit. You don't tell me that I can't have my wedding 1 week when I have all these guests coming in, flight travels with accommodations. Everything is taken care of.
5: Well, sir, let me tell you something. I mean, we are trying to work with you. We are just going to move the wedding.
4: Where?
5: We rented out a Denny's that we're going to totally de-gut.
4: Oh, my God. Do you have any idea how...
5: I understand your frustration.
4: No, you don't. You don't have a clue here. What you are putting on me and my bride to be here now.
5: You mean absolutely nothing to me. Let me tell you something right quick. I've been married 4 times, okay? And I banged all my husband's friends. And my marriage was good.
4: Are you freaking kidding me?
5: Because one of his friends probably videotaped that bitch and sent it around.
4: This is bullshit. Get me Jeff Bullock right now.
5: How about I get you your friend Paul instead, because he's the one that wanted your phone checked.
4: What are you talking about?
5: It's a prank phone call, baby.
4: Holy
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4: How often do you stop to wonder whether you should share something that's revealing, maybe even embarrassing, with a partner, a friend, or even your boss? In her new book called Revealing, The Underrated Power of Oversharing, behavioral scientist Leslie John says doing just that can help you deepen relationships that are vital to your life. We need people to trust us in order to get things like love, friendship, and career success. That's what she told us. When you make yourself vulnerable by revealing something sensitive, it does make other people trust you. In turn, when you ask someone to reveal something about themselves, showing that interest will generally lead someone to like you more. Why? Because people like to be asked about themselves, she says. It also signals that they are discriminating and choosy, but in a good way. I'm Dr. Sanjay Gupta, helping you live a better life.
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11: I'm calling in regards to a curfew that you were ticketed on.
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11: You allow your daughter to do this?
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11: okay.
12: I didn't.
11: Okay, hold on a second, I'm not finished. Taxpayers have to do this.
12: You're so rude.
11: Excuse me?
12: You're being rude. You don't know me, you don't know my family, you don't know my daughter.
11: Ma'am, you don't know your kids that well.
12: Yes, I do know my kids.
11: You see, you just been phone checked.
12: Jesus Christ.
11: Yeah!
12: I'm going to knock her out.
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4: There are lots of things you can measure to get an idea of how healthy you are at any given moment. Temperature, heart rate, blood pressure, just to name a few. But how about how healthy you will be and how long you're likely to live? According to a new study out of the University at Buffalo, two simple strength tests are pretty accurate at predicting longevity in older women. One is hand grip strength, and the other is how quickly people can stand up from a seated position without using their arms. By the way, I remember interviewing former President Jimmy Carter when he was quite old and being really impressed how he just popped out of the chair without using his arms. Not a lot of older people can actually do that. But I think the message here is that maintaining strength as you age is going to help you perform everyday activities, but also help you avoid injury and stay independent. I'm Dr. Sanjay Gupta, helping you live a better life.
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1: 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A few clouds at 73 tonight. Partly cloudy, 84 tomorrow. Mainly clear, 63 tomorrow night. And Wednesday, sunny and 85.
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2: 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I know this sounds really lame, but I'm going to stick with my answer. Going to bed at 9:30 weeknights instead of 1 a.m. I love some good sleep nowadays. I'm actually asleep right now, by the way.
3: Deals.
0: Let's go. All the hits start now. Non-stop on Z92.3.

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